0: right, it's time for a Rewind Artist Spotlight. And this time, it's a band from the Bay Area. And they say the weirdest thing that ever happened to them was really, really weird. Here's Green Day.
1: We were playing one place, and it was a long time ago, and we ended up having to stay at someone's house after. Stay at this guy's house, and he goes, I want you to meet my friend. His name is Sleepy. And we said, yeah, okay, sure, I'll meet Sleepy. So we go in, and, you know, we're laying there, and all of a sudden he wheels out this jar that's about this big. He's wheeling it out, and he goes, this is my friend Sleepy, and it was a human head in a formaldehyde jar. And we had to sleep next to it that night. So that was probably the weirdest things that ever happened to us.

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1: 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Valley
2: Weather. Your AccuWeather forecast. Tonight, expect clear to partly cloudy skies with a low of 47. Tomorrow will bring mostly sunny conditions and pleasant weather with a high of 77. Tomorrow night will be mainly clear with a low of 50. Looking ahead to Tuesday, anticipate partly sunny and pleasant conditions with a high of 75. Wednesday will feature a mix of sun and clouds with a high of 80. Thursday is expected to be mostly sunny and very warm with a high of 86. For AccuWeather, I'm meteorologist Jason Caterina. WBCT.
3: Rewind. All right, in just a few minutes, we're going to count down the five biggest hits for the month of June 1989. But first, let's rewind with a band.

All right, it's time for another Rewind Custom Top 5 Countdown, and this time it's the five biggest hits for the month of June 1989. In fifth place, another big hit for Paula Abdul, Cold Hearted. Let's rewind.

We're counting them down, the five biggest hits for the month of June 1989. In third place, a song that was written about Rosanna Arquette. Yes, it's called In Your Eyes. Here's Peter Gabriel.

Our countdown of the five biggest hits for June 1989, now up to number 2, Express Yourself. Let's rewind with Madonna.

We're counting them down, the five biggest hits for the month of June 1989 in this very big year. In first place, a follow-up to the song She Drives Me Crazy. It's Good Thing by Fine Young Cannibals.

0: Fine Young Cannibals Rewind, and that is our top five countdown. I'm Gary Bryant, along with engineer Brandon Castillo.
1: What's going on?
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0: right, here's your Rewind pop culture quiz. According to a survey of British actors, which American accent is the hardest to do? The answer, after we rewind, with No Doubt.
1: You

Doubt rewinds, and that brings us back to the pop culture quiz. According to a survey of British actors, the American accent that is the hardest to do is the New York accent. But which New York accent? Manhattan, Brooklyn, Bronx, Queens, Staten Island, maybe New Jersey, Long Island. You see what I'm saying? You got to break it down. Let's rewind.

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9: 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Make a request, make a dedication. You could wind up going coast-to-coast on the Telephone Top 5. In just a few minutes, we're going to count down the five biggest other bands from Liverpool. But first, let's rewind with Def Leppard.

0: right, it's time for another Rewind Artist Spotlight. And this time, it's a singer-songwriter who wrote a song whose lyrics were a little mature for his years. How did he come up with Jack and Diane? Here's John Mellencamp.
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7: Weather. Your AccuWeather forecast. Tonight, expect clear to partly cloudy skies with a low of 47. Tomorrow will bring mostly sunny conditions and pleasant weather with a high of 77. Tomorrow night will be mainly clear with a low of 50. Looking ahead to Tuesday, anticipate partly sunny and pleasant conditions with a high of 75. Wednesday will feature a mix of sun and clouds with a high of 80. Thursday is expected to be mostly sunny and very warm with a high of 86. For AccuWeather, I'm meteorologist Jason Caterina.
8: All right, in just a few minutes, we're going to count down the five other biggest bands from Liverpool. But first, let's rewind with Alanis Morissette.

All right, it's time for another Rewind Custom Top 5 Countdown. And this time, it's five other bands from Liverpool. You know, not the Fabs, but some other bands that made it from that city. In fifth place, the band is called EMF. Let's rewind.

unbelievable. Up to number four on this list of other bands from Liverpool. This band took off in the mid-80s with a couple of soundtrack hits. This is one of them. If You Leave, Orchestral Maneuvers in the Dark, or OMD.

Our countdown of the five other bands from Liverpool is now up to number one. Their mothers ran a hairdressing salon in Liverpool, and I think they did some work on the band's hair. This is Flock of Seagulls. Let's rewind.

0: o'clock, a Seagulls Rewind, and that is our top five countdown. I'm Gary Bryan. Engineer Brandon Castillo is here, too.
1: Right over here.
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1: 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Wang Chung.
0: So close.
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right, here's your Rewind Pop Culture Quiz. Which superstar group gave their first Japanese concert on Valentine's Day 1990? The answer after we rewind with Liz.

it rewinds, and that brings us back to the pop culture quiz. The superstars who gave their first Japanese concert, Valentine's Day 1990, believe it or not, the Rolling Stones. Let's rewind.

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You'll see a merch page, you'll see our pictures, you can email me direct from the site, and there's a big playlist button for Rewind. You can see exactly what we're doing on the show this week. In just a few minutes, we're going to put you two in the artist spotlight, but first, let's rewind with the Cranberries.

0: right, it's time for another Rewind Artist Spotlight. And this time, it's U2's guitarist whose mother was the band's roadie for a while.
1: Mrs. The Edge. Cole's Edge. Edge. She was our first roadie, by the way. She's no longer with us, but she had a VW Beetle. And she used to drive us around. We would be postering at midnight. We used wallpaper. And we used to wallpaper over other people's posters. Not very cool. And then she would call us when the police came. Say, get out, boys. Get out. She was a Welsh from Wales.
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0: 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I'm Gary Bryan. Coming up next, the top five, the biggest hits for June 1999.
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9: Valley Weather. Your AccuWeather forecast. Tonight, expect clear to partly cloudy skies with a low of 47. Tomorrow will bring mostly sunny conditions and pleasant weather with a high of 77. Tomorrow night will be mainly clear with a low of 50. Looking ahead to Tuesday, anticipate partly sunny and pleasant conditions with a high of 75. Wednesday will feature a mix of sun and clouds with a high of 80. Thursday is expected to be mostly sunny and very warm with a high of 86. For AccuWeather, I'm meteorologist Jason Caterina.
10: All right, in just a few minutes, another custom top five countdown, the five biggest hits for June 1999. But first, let's rewind with Madonna.

right, it's time for another Rewind Top 5 Countdown. And this time we've got them. The five biggest hits for the month of June 1999. At number five, it's Smash Mouth.

Our countdown of the five biggest hits for the month of June 1999, now up to number two with an Australian band called Sixpence None the Richer. Here's Kiss Me.

0: TLC Rewinds, and that is our top five countdown. I'm Gary Bryan, engineer Brandon Castillo at the controls.
1: Right here.
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1: Oh, that would be Miley Cyrus.
0: That is so ridiculous.
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18: All right, Killian, what are some ways that kids can be safe while riding a scooter?
17: Don't try to fall, obviously.
18: Okay.
17: Wear bright clothes so then drivers can see you and not run into you.
18: I like that. Okay, what else?
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18: And red lights.
17: Oh, okay, we need to restart.
18: Okay.
17: Stop at stop signs and stop at red lights. Look both ways so then a driver doesn't run into you.
18: Yeah, we don't want to get hit by cars, do we?
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18: Wear
17: a helmet and protective pads. 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
18: I like it. 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Thank you very much.
17: Bye.

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Which pop star's mom was one of the stars of The Jeffersons on TV? The answer, after we rewind with In Excess.

Success Rewinds. That brings us back to the pop culture quiz. The pop star whose mom was one of the stars of the Jeffersons, Lenny Kravitz. His mom's name, Roxy Roker. She was Al Roker's cousin. She played Helen Willis, the next door neighbors on the Jeffersons. Let's rewind. America.

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2: Weather. Your AccuWeather forecast. Tonight, expect clear to partly cloudy skies with a low of 47. Tomorrow will bring mostly sunny conditions and pleasant weather with a high of 77. Tomorrow night will be mainly clear with a low of 50. Looking ahead to Tuesday, anticipate partly sunny and pleasant conditions with a high of 75. Wednesday will feature a mix of sun and clouds with a high of 80. Thursday is expected to be mostly sunny and very warm with a high of 86. For AccuWeather, I'm meteorologist Jason Caterina.
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1: Yes, Gary Bryan, this is Robert O'Connor. I'm in Bowie, Texas, and I'd like to dedicate a song, Love Shack, to my girl, Debbie Fisher. And this is a song that meant a lot to us through years.

0: B-52's Rewind, and that is this week's Telephone Top 5. Well done. 844-REWIND-8. Coming up next on the Rewind Pop Culture Quiz, Brandon Castillo.
1: Yeah, Gary.
0: Which Madonna song appears in both The Devil Wears Prada and the sequel Devil Wears Prada 2?
1: Oh, Like a Virgin.
0: 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The real answer is coming up next.
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All right, here's your Rewind Pop Culture Quiz. Which Madonna song appears in both The Devil Wears Prada and the sequel Devil Wears Prada 2? The answer after we rewind with The Killers.

Killers Rewind, and that brings us back to the pop culture quiz. The Madonna song that appears in both the Devil Wears Prada movies, Vogue. Of course, let's rewind.

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0: 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We got more of the greatest hits next. 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Watch the crews, feel the engines roar, and take in the action from one of the best spots on the track. And yeah, it's the perfect backdrop for that Instagram photo. But wait, it gets even better. Your paddock pass also gets you up close for the victory lane celebration after the race. See the burnout smoke, the confetti, and the winning team celebrate from a vantage point fans never had access to before. 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
9: Weather. Your AccuWeather forecast. Tonight, expect clear to partly cloudy skies with a low of 47. Tomorrow will bring mostly sunny conditions and pleasant weather with a high of 77. Tomorrow night will be mainly clear with a low of 50. Looking ahead to Tuesday, anticipate partly sunny and pleasant conditions with a high of 75. Wednesday will feature a mix of sun and clouds with a high of 80. Thursday is expected to be mostly sunny and very warm with a high of 86. For AccuWeather, I'm meteorologist Jason Caterina.

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4: Your AccuWeather forecast. Tonight, expect clear to partly cloudy skies with a low of 47. Tomorrow will bring mostly sunny conditions and pleasant weather with a high of 77. Tomorrow night will be mainly clear with a low of 50. Looking ahead to Tuesday, anticipate partly sunny and pleasant conditions with a high of 75. Wednesday will feature a mix of sun and clouds with a high of 80. Thursday is expected to be mostly sunny and very warm with a high of 86. For AccuWeather, I'm meteorologist Jason Caterina. WBZ.

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9: Your AccuWeather forecast. Tonight, expect clear to partly cloudy skies with a low of 47. Tomorrow will bring mostly sunny conditions and pleasant weather with a high of 77. Tomorrow night will be mainly clear with a low of 50. Looking ahead to Tuesday, anticipate partly sunny and pleasant conditions with a high of 75. Wednesday will feature a mix of sun and clouds with a high of 80. Thursday is expected to be mostly sunny and very warm with a high of 86. For AccuWeather, I'm meteorologist Jason Caterina. WBA.

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4: Weather. Your AccuWeather forecast. Tonight, expect clear to partly cloudy skies with a low of 47. Tomorrow will bring mostly sunny conditions and pleasant weather with a high of 77. Tomorrow night will be mainly clear with a low of 50. Looking ahead to Tuesday, anticipate partly sunny and pleasant conditions with a high of 75. Wednesday will feature a mix of sun and clouds with a high of 80. Thursday is expected to be mostly sunny and very warm with a high of 86. For AccuWeather, I'm meteorologist Jason Caterina.

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0: 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Not just tickets to the race, we're hooking you up with a pair of tickets plus exclusive paddock pass access. That means you'll get access to a special viewing deck overlooking pit road with an unbelievable view of a start and finish line. Watch the crews, feel the engines roar, and take in the action from one of the best spots on the track. And yeah, it's the perfect backdrop for that Instagram photo. But wait, it gets even better. Your paddock pass also gets you up close for the victory lane celebration after the race. See the burnout smoke, the confetti, and the winning team celebrate from a vantage point fans never had access to before. 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

clear with a low of 50. Looking ahead to Tuesday, anticipate partly sunny and pleasant conditions with a high of 75. Wednesday will feature a mix of sun and clouds with a high of 80. Thursday is expected to be mostly sunny and very warm with a high of 86. For AccuWeather, I'm meteorologist Jason Catarina.

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Remember when summer meant staying out late, cruising with friends, and hearing your favorite song at just the right moment? Yeah, we do too. 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

Monday morning and welcome back from the weekend. We've got a full week ahead of us. Jake in Classic Hits 93.3 coming up this morning. Your chance to win with the Lyrical Lesson. More chances to qualify in the Spot Supply and Spring Spectacular. And I'll be talking where our happy place appears to be. And it might surprise you. Those things and more coming up this morning.

0: 93.3. It is 5:16. We've got clear skies and 49. Going to be a sunny, nice day today with an afternoon high of about 78. Good Monday morning and welcome back from the weekend. I'm Jake, of course, hanging out with you. Classic Hits 93.3. Got a full week ahead, so what do you say we get it started right? Coming up this morning, I'll have your chance to win with the lyrical lesson, plus more opportunities for you to qualify in the Spots Appliance Spring Spectacular giveaway. I'll also tell you about the surprising place a lot of people are calling their happy place. And trust me, it may not be what you'd expect. I'll take a look at what's happening at around 5:35 with some of the events and activities going on across the Susquehanna Valley. And, of course, after 6 o'clock, Freddie Hammer will be in with the local news that matters to you. I'll also have the latest entertainment update, the birthday rundown, and, of course, the best classic hits to help get your Monday morning moving. Glad you're here with me this morning. 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
5: Your AccuWeather forecast. Tonight, expect clear to partly cloudy skies with a low of 47. Tomorrow will bring mostly sunny conditions and pleasant weather with a high of 77. Tomorrow night will be mainly clear with a low of

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Kelly plays three classic hits with one thing in common. 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

0: 534, clear skies and 47. Going to be a sunny, nice day today with an afternoon high about 75. What's happening? The Stonestown American Legion Post 601 invite you to pack the post for Cass Elliott and the bailout crew Saturday, 7 p.m. until 10 p.m. That's 1433 Champion Hill Road in Muncie Valley. The kitchen will be open from 4 until 9, and the event is open to the public. Come out for a fun evening of friends, food, and community spirit while supporting a great local cause. 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The event will be held from 2 until 5 at Nomad Distillery, 5451 State Route 654 in Williamsport. 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

0: 46. Tomorrow night, the boys of summer are back. I'm talking about the Williamsport Cross Cutters. They kick off their 2026 season tomorrow night at 6:35 as they take on the West Virginia Black Bears at Journey Bank Ballpark, historic Bowman Field. And this year, of course, extra special at the ballpark as it celebrates its 100th anniversary season. Gates will open up at 5:30 tomorrow night. Get there early because the first 1,000 fans score a free commemorative 100th anniversary baseball. The Cutters will also hit the field wearing special Williamsport Grays Heritage jerseys, and fans can bid on those game-worn jerseys through an online auction using the free Live Source app. And we'll be hearing from Gabe Sinacropi a bit later this morning from the Williamsport Cross Cutters. He'll be stopping in to talk to us about tomorrow night's opening and, of course, many of the exciting events planned for the 2026 season. 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
3: Gwen Stefani says Blake Shelton makes her feel beautiful.
4: 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Like, when do I like myself the most? And it was right when Blake started loving me. 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
3: A TikToker celebrates World Milk Day with a lactose-fueled dad joke.
5: 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They're calling that the principle of in one ear and out the udder. Get it?
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1: Hey, Jake. It's Mark.
0: Yeah, what's up, Mark?
1: I was wondering if you have anything from the Guess Who in the stacks.
0: I do have some Guess Who. Anything particular you'd like to hear?
1: Mother Nature, Sun, and No Sugar Tonight.
0: I'll see if I can't squeeze that one in for you there this morning, Mark.
1: All right, appreciate it. Thanks.
0: You bet. Have a great day.

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And a good Monday morning, and welcome back from the weekend. I'm Jake, hanging out with you, Classic Hits and 93.3, and I've got a busy morning lined up. I'll have your chance to win with the Lyrical Lesson, more opportunities to qualify in the Spot Supply and Spring Spectacular Giveaway, and coming up a little later, I'll tell you about the surprising place a lot of us say is our happy place. That and plenty more on the way this morning.

0: out the best of the 70s, 80s, and early 90s classic hits. 93.3 at 7 minutes after 6 o'clock. We've got clear skies, 49, sunny and nice today, 75 for a high. It's a beautiful start to the work week. Good morning to you, Freddie.
1: Morning, Jake.
0: It was a beautiful weekend.
1: It sure was.
0: Did you do anything?
1: No, I didn't even go outside to do much. I mean, I went shopping, grocery shopping, and, you know, did a little, I make banana bread. And
0: oh, nice.
1: Had my hair done. I moved my furniture.
0: All right. So well, you did stuff.
1: Yeah. I just didn't do it out in the yard.
0: Yeah. That's all right. But hopefully everybody enjoyed that wonderful weather. I mean, yeah, Saturday was a little chilly, but still, it was a nice day.
1: Yeah, it was good.
0: We had sunshine out.
1: Did you do outside things?
0: We did do outside stuff. Working on what has turned into a very labor-intensive project on the home.
1: Okay.
0: And we're scraping a lot of paint across. The foundation of the home was parged when the house was built.
1: Okay.
0: And then over the course of the years, it's been painted, and it's needs to be redone. The parging is starting to fail. It's starting to fall off the cinder blocks.
1: Okay.
0: So it needs to be redone. In order to redo that, the paint has to be stripped off the parging that is still good on the house.
1: Do you do that with your hands, or is that like with water?
0: That's with chemical and scrapers.
1: Oh, gosh.
0: Yes.
1: You do it with your arms.
0: So it's been a very labor-intensive job. And
1: your triceps are like screaming.
0: Working on that over the weekend, and I got a lot more to go. So that's not going to be one of these. That wasn't a done in a weekend project. Oh, unfortunately,
1: this is going to
0: be
1: project.
0: It's going to turn out to be a full summer project.
1: More power to you, Jake.
0: Yeah, you know it's the price you pay, I guess, for being a homeowner.
1: That's right.
0: But that was my weekend. Just enjoyed the sunshine, enjoyed the fine weather, and plan to do that through the week because it looks like this week's going to be beautiful.
1: Yeah, I like these temperatures.
0: Right, we got Gabe Sinacropi coming in a bit later today to talk about the Williamsport Crosscutters home opener, which is coming up tomorrow night.
1: Speaking of nice weather.
0: Yeah, it's going to be beautiful for that. So we'll learn more about that. And we're going to learn what you got coming up in news.
1: Well, Jake Cruz responded to reports of a fire at a downtown hotel on Sunday. And bus fares are going to be going up in the region. We'll check that. 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
2: News. I'm Ted Linder. The U.S. military announcing self-defense strikes in Iran over the weekend. The attacks on Iranian radar and command and control sites over the weekend. A U.S. fighter aircraft reportedly eliminating Iranian air defenses, a ground control station, and 2 one-way attack drones. CENTCOM reporting the strikes were made in response to aggressive Iranian actions, including an attack on an American drone, an MQ-1 drone, over international waters. No American service members were harmed. Commodore's co-founder and former bassist Ronald Lapreed has died. His daughter announcing on social media that her father died following a sudden medical event in New Zealand. Ronald Lapreed was 75 years old. And the search for a gunman who shot 2 Carroll County Sheriff's deputies Saturday morning is over. The sheriff's office announcing Sunday night Michael Puckett was apprehended in Surry County, North Carolina. He was wanted for the shooting incident that left Deputy Sheriff Logan Hutt dead. 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
1: Good morning, I'm Freddie Hammer with this 93.3 WBZD News Update. Williamsport firefighters responded to the Gennetti Hotel Sunday afternoon after a fire broke out in a dryer in the hotel's laundry room. Officials say a staff member had already extinguished the flames before crews arrived. According to the Sun Gazette, the fire was contained to the dryer, but smoke filled parts of the basement, prompting the temporary evacuation of a few guests while firefighters cleared the building. A South Williamsport man is facing DUI charges after state police say he drove erratically on I-180 and Route 147 while intoxicated. Police say 52-year-old Jason Frost struck guide rails, passed vehicles on the shoulder, and hit a concrete median before being stopped in Union County. Troopers say Frost showed signs of intoxication and had a blood alcohol level more than twice the legal limit. A hearing on a proposed data center in Gregg Township has been postponed until July as township officials gather more information on potential noise impacts. The New York-based PNK Group wants to develop the center inside an existing building at Great Stream Commons in Allenwood. Township planners have raised concerns about noise, water usage, electricity demand, and emergency response plans and are recommending the amendment be denied for now. And River Valley Transit will raise fares starting July 1st, marking the system's first fare increase since 2014. According to the Sun Gazette, officials say rising costs for fuel, maintenance, and operations made the adjustment necessary. RVT is also expanding mobile ticketing and introducing reusable smart cards and tap-to-pay technology to make boarding faster and more convenient for riders across the region. Go to riderVT.com for information. And checking WBZD Sports and NASCAR, Denny Hamlin charged from the back of the field to victory lane Sunday night, winning the Cracker Barrel 400 at Nashville Super Speedway. The win was Hamlin's second of the NASCAR season and the 62nd of his career. He was first, Christopher Bell second, Chase Briscoe third, Ricky Stenhouse Jr. fourth, and Shane Van Gisbergen rounded out the top five. Valley
3: weather. Here's your WBZD Valley weather. We're in for a warm-up this week and staying dry for most of the week as well. High temperatures on Monday, seasonal, 70s with sunshine. Tuesday, also in the 70s with sunshine. Wednesday, sunshine, but temperatures get into the 80s, upper 80s on Thursday and Friday. Again, we'll be dry throughout the week. The next best chance for some rain showers will actually be next weekend. I'm Storm Tracker 16 meteorologist Anthony Bordenaro on Classic Hits 93.3 WBZD.
0: Hey, thank you, Anthony. It is 6:13. We've got clear skies and 48. 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Registration will begin at 8 a.m. with the race starting at 9. It'll be at Brandon Park in Williamsport. 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
7: 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And good news, after weeks, maybe even months of uncertainty, Backyard Broadcasting's Set the Night to Music fireworks celebration is back. 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We hope to see you there. Today is World Milk Day, National Olive Day, National Dinosaurs Day, National Say Something Nice Day. It's Go Barefoot Day. It's Heimlich Maneuver Day. National Pen Pal Day, Oscar the Grouch Day, Wear a Dress Day, National Nail Polish Day, and it's Binky Day, Monday, June 1st. 20 more days until Father's Day, and the lottery tonight, Powerball worth $180
8: million. And now, we open the book on this date in history.
7: All right, we turn back the clock to the year 1495. The first written record of Scotch whiskey appears in Scotland. Friar John Corr is the distiller. In 1774, the Boston Port Bill, the first of the so-called intolerable acts imposed on the American colonies by England, well, that became effective, closing Boston Harbor until restitution was made for the tea destroyed in the Boston Tea Party. In 1862, slavery was abolished in all U.S. possessions. In 1925, Lou Gehrig entered a game against the Washington Senators in the eighth inning, beginning his record string of 2,130 consecutive games played. That record would later be broken by Cal Ripken Jr. In 1958, Charles de Gaulle became premier of France. The Rolling Stones, they arrived in the U.S. for the first time, landing at John F. Kennedy International Airport in New York City on this date in 1964. In 1967, the Beatles released their album, Sgt. Pepper's Lonely Hearts Club Band. In 1968, author, lecturer Helen Keller, who earned a college degree despite being blind and deaf, most of her life died in Westport, Connecticut. Mrs. Robinson by Simon and Garfunkel, hit number one on the pop charts on this date in 1968. It would be

0: Number one for 3 weeks. In 1980, CNN made its debut as TV's first all-news station. In 2007, Jack Kevorkian was released from prison after serving 8 years of his 10 to 25-year prison sentence for second-degree murder in the 1998 death of Thomas Yorke. Smoking was banned from public places in the UK on this date in 2007. And lastly, in 2009, General Motors filed for Chapter 11 bankruptcy. It was the fourth largest U.S. bankruptcy in history. It happened on this date in history.
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0: 93.3. You are color number 9. Congratulations. And what's your name?
1: Tom Ryan.
0: Tom, where are you from?
1: Jersey Shore.
0: All right, Tom, you are qualified to be a winner in the Spots Supply and Spring Spectacular Giveaway. Congratulations to you.
1: Thank you.
0: Hey, you're welcome, Tom. And this is the final week to qualify for that grand prize package, the carbon-colored 20-cubic-foot upright freezer and the Blackstone 36-inch griddle air fryer combo from Spots Appliance, 61 North Main Street in Hughesville. 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At 637, we've got clear skies, sunshine, and 48.
2: 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The U.S. and Iran traded a new wave of strikes over the weekend as President Donald Trump sent back changes to a proposed peace deal. A Millmont man is facing multiple felony charges after state police say drugs and illegal firearms were found inside his Lewis Township home. Police say 27-year-old Austin Weller was found with more than 500 grams of methamphetamine, other drugs, and several firearms with obliterated serial numbers, including a sawed-off shotgun. Troopers also recovered AR-15 parts and drug paraphernalia during searches of the property. A Lock Haven man is facing multiple felony charges after state police say he sexually assaulted a 13-year-old girl at a home in White Deer Township. 42-year-old Mark Geiswhite was arrested May 4th and remains jailed on $250,000 bail. Investigators say the alleged assault happened in June of 2023, and the victim later reported the incident to her doctor, prompting a police investigation. South Williamsport has a new borough manager following the retirement of longtime administrator Stephen Capelli. According to the Sun-Gazette, Maria Maddy officially stepped into the role last week and praised Capelli's leadership, including his work on the borough's community center and public safety efforts. Capelli served as borough manager since 2018 and was known for supporting infrastructure projects, police services, and the Little League World Series host community. And Selins Grove residents are being urged to attend Monday night's borough council meeting over a proposed partnership with ICE. Borough officials are considering a federal program that could provide funding for police vehicles and equipment in exchange for cooperation with immigration enforcement. Residents opposed to the plan say it could increase ICE activity in the community. The meeting begins at 7 p.m. tonight at the Selins Grove Borough Building. And checking WBZD Sports, in Major League Baseball, it was Red Sox over Guardians 9-4, Orioles beat the Blue Jays 9-5, Pirates over the Twins 9-3, Nationals beat the Padres 4-2, Mets over the Marlins 10-1, Dodgers beat the Phillies 9-1, and Yankees over the A's 13-8. Major League Baseball tonight, Mets play the Mariners 9:40 p.m. on MLB.TV. Valley
3: weather. Here's your WBZD Valley weather. We're in for a warm-up this week and staying dry for most of the week as well. High temperatures on Monday, seasonal, 70s with sunshine. Tuesday, also in the 70s with sunshine. Wednesday, sunshine, but temperatures get into the 80s, upper 80s on Thursday and Friday. Again, we'll be dry throughout the week. The next best chance for some rain showers will actually be next weekend. I'm Storm Tracker 16 meteorologist Anthony Bordenaro on Classic Hits 93.3 WBZD.
0: Anthony, thank you so much. It is 6:40, clear skies and 48. 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So mark your calendar, 8 a.m. until 1 p.m. The event happening at the South Williamsport Junior Senior High School, 700 Percy Street in South Williamsport. You can stop by to shop for bargains and help support Mountie Theater programs and activities, keeping you connected to the people, places, and the moments that make our area home.
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And apparently a whole lot of us are secretly using our cars as rolling therapy sessions. And wait to hear how many people admit they actually take the long way home on purpose. I've got the details coming up in just a few. And honestly, you might realize your car is your happy place, too.

0: Music to make your day better, classic hits, 93.3. You know, your car might be just more than transportation. According to a new survey, 40% of drivers say their vehicle is actually their happy place. Yes, not the couch, not the backyard, but the car. And the survey found over half of drivers love the freedom of being behind the wheel. And 42% say driving, well, it actually helps them relax. In fact, 30% admits they'll purposely take the long way home just to stay on the road a little longer. And I get that, you know, take the long way if the roads are nice and it's a good drive and it's scenic. But boy, when you get stuck in congestion, I don't know if that's relaxing. When I get stuck in traffic congestion, it ain't relaxing to me. Honestly, I get it, though. Like I said, your favorite music's on, maybe the windows are down, and maybe no traffic, and it's a nice sunny day. That's a pretty good vibe right there. Absolutely. Now, here's the part that really got me. More than half of people say they're gonna sit in their driveway after they get home just to enjoy a few extra quiet minutes alone in the car before they go inside. That's not a commute anymore. That's like a little mini vacation. Enjoy it. We've got Anthony Bordenaro with our Storm Tracker 16 Valley Weather details. What do you got for us?
1: Here's your WBZD Valley Weather. We're in for a warm-up this week and staying dry for most of the week as well. High temperatures on Monday, seasonal, 70s with sunshine. Tuesday, also in the 70s with sunshine. Wednesday, sunshine, but temperatures get into the 80s, upper 80s on Thursday and Friday. Again, we'll be dry throughout the week. The next best chance for some rain showers will actually be next weekend. I'm Storm Tracker 16 meteorologist Anthony Bordenaro on Classic Hits 93.3 WBZD.
0: Anthony, thank you so much. Our high temp yesterday, 77 at the airport, the low 42. Wind's going to be nice out of the north at about 7 miles per hour today, and 0% probability of precipitation. Our sunset at 8:35. It's 6:52. We got nothing but blue skies and sunshine at 49. Good morning. It is Monday, June 1st.
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0: 7 minutes after 7 o'clock, sunshine and 51, a sunny, nice day today, an afternoon high. Getting up to about 75. Good morning to you, Freddie.
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0: Some good news we started talking about this morning, the fact that our Set the Night to Music fireworks celebration is back. I know. Yay. We're going to have fireworks in Lycoming County on Saturday, July 4th. We'll be celebrating America's 250th birthday at the Lycoming County Fairgrounds in Hughesville. Now, unfortunately, it's not like it has been in past years due to the circumstances and how it all came to be and the timing of it all. We weren't able to put together vendors and bands and all that.
1: Right.
0: We just didn't have the time.
1: Just can't do that.
0: Just can't do it this year. So we are hoping to bring that all back next year, but there will be fireworks this year, and we got to thank our many sponsors, including our title sponsor, Geisinger Health System, along with EQT Corporation, Mealy Entertainment, E.H. Kleckner Incorporated, Woodlands Bank, New Dark, Quality Air Mechanical, Euro Optic, Performance Towing, Surplus City, Roan's RV, the First Community Foundation Partnership of Pennsylvania. Without them, this would not be happening. And of course, a big thanks goes out to the Lycoming County Fair Board for allowing us to use the fairgrounds.
1: Get down in there.
0: So thank you to them. And of course, the borough of Hughesville in and of itself, along with the Hughesville Volunteer Fire Department and other volunteer fire departments in and around the area who are going to be assisting. So, lots of hands to make this all happen. So thanks to everybody.
1: We'll have it over the area. We're going to have the fireworks.
0: Absolutely. You can visit our website, WBZD.com, for some more details. Go ahead and tell us what you got coming up in news, Freddie.
1: Well, Jake Cruz responded to reports of a fire in a downtown hotel Sunday afternoon. And bus fares going to go up around the region in July. We'll check that. 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
2: Fox News, I'm Sue Guzman. The U.S. bombing Iranian radar and drone control sites in Iran this weekend after Tehran shot down an American Predator drone. Meantime, the U.S.-Iran draft deal still not finalized. President Trump reportedly demanding changes to the latest peace proposal. Several arrests made outside an ICE detention center in Newark, New Jersey.
3: Police arresting more anti-ICE protesters outside Delaney Hall in Newark, New Jersey. The arrests come as a new mandatory curfew takes effect around that facility. The ICE detention center has been the focus of often intense and at times violent protests for about a week. Demonstrators allege immigrants have been tortured and denied adequate food at the facility. The Department of Homeland Security denies those claims.
2: That's Fox's Marianne Rafferty reporting. 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
1: Good morning, I'm Freddie Hammer with this 93.3 WBZD News Update. Williamsport firefighters responded to the Ginetti Hotel Sunday afternoon after a fire broke out in a dryer in the hotel's laundry room. Officials say a staff member had already extinguished the flames before crews arrived. The fire was contained to the dryer, but smoke filled parts of the basement, prompting the temporary evacuation of a few guests while firefighters cleared the building. A South Williamsport man is facing DUI charges after state police say he drove erratically on I-180 and Route 147 while intoxicated. Police say 52-year-old Jason Frost struck guide rails, passed vehicles on the shoulder, and hit a concrete median before being stopped in Union County. Troopers say Frost showed signs of intoxication and had a blood alcohol level more than twice the legal limit. A hearing on a proposed data center in Gregg Township has been postponed until July as township officials gather more information on potential noise impacts. The New York-based PNK Group wants to develop the center inside an existing building at Great Stream Commons in Allenwood. Township planners have raised concerns about noise, water usage, electricity demand, and emergency response plans and are recommending the amendment be denied for now. And River Valley Transit will raise fares starting July 1st, marking the system's first fare increase since 2014. According to the Sun-Gazette, officials say rising costs for fuel, maintenance, and operations made the adjustment necessary. RVT is also expanding mobile ticketing and introducing reusable smart cards and tap-to-pay technology to make boarding faster and more convenient for riders across the region. Go to riderVT.com for information. And checking WBZD Sports, in the NBA, it was the San Antonio Spurs defeating Oklahoma City Thunder Saturday, a 111-103, and they won the series 4-3. The Spurs now face the Knicks in the NBA Finals starting up Wednesday, June 3rd, 8:30 p.m. on ABC.
4: Valley weather. Here's your WBZD Valley weather. We're in for a warm-up this week and staying dry for most of the week as well. High temperatures on Monday, seasonal 70s with sunshine. Tuesday, also in the 70s with sunshine. Wednesday, sunshine, but temperatures get into the 80s. upper 80s on Thursday and Friday. Again, we'll be dry throughout the week. The next best chance for some rain showers will actually be next weekend. I'm Storm Tracker 16 meteorologist Anthony Bordenaro on Classic Hits 93.3 WBZD.
0: Thank you so much, Anthony. 12 minutes after 7 with sunshine and 53, Lycoming Arts invites you to experience the creative heartbeat of Central Pennsylvania and Williamsport's First Friday coming up this Friday from 5 until 9. 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

0: 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It's 7:24. We've got blue sky and sunshine, 53. Sunny and nice today, an afternoon high reaching 75.
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0: I'm going to give you an opportunity here to pick up a Morning Show fun pack that includes a $25 gift certificate to Antlers on the Water. 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
6: Here I Go Again, Whitesnake.
0: Indeed, that is correct. Here I Go Again from Whitesnake. Congratulations, you're a winner. What's your name?
6: Scott.
0: Scott, where are you from?
6: Watsontown.
0: All right, Scott, I've got the Morning Show fun pack for you. That includes the $25 gift certificate to Antlers on the Water, along with that Pepsi product and Utz brand quality snack chips. 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

0: 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You're caller number 9 this time. Congratulations. What's your name?
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0: And where are you from, Summer?
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0: 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All the rules, regs, and details right now at WBZD.com. 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
2: 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Remnants of a meteor that exploded over New England Saturday afternoon landed in the middle of Cape Cod Bay. A Millmont man is facing multiple felony charges after state police say drugs and illegal firearms were found inside his Lewis Township home. Police say 27-year-old Austin Weller was found with more than 500 grams of methamphetamine, other drugs, and several firearms with obliterated serial numbers, including a sawed-off shotgun. Troopers also recovered AR-15 parts and drug paraphernalia during searches of the property. A Lock Haven man is facing multiple felony charges after state police say he sexually assaulted a 13-year-old girl at home in White Deer Township. 42-year-old Mark Geiswhite was arrested May 4th and remains jailed on $250,000 bail. Investigators say the alleged assault happened in June of 2023, and the victim later reported the incident to her doctor, prompting a police investigation. South Williamsport has a new borough manager following the retirement of longtime administrator Stephen Capelli. According to the Sun-Gazette, Maria Maddy officially stepped into the role last week and praised Capelli's leadership, including his work on the borough's community center and public safety efforts. Capelli served as borough manager since 2018 and was known for supporting infrastructure projects, police services, and the Little League World Series host community. And Sealands Grove residents are being urged to attend tonight's borough council meeting over a proposed partnership with ICE. Borough officials are considering a federal program that could provide funding for police vehicles and equipment in exchange for cooperation with immigration enforcement. Residents opposed to the plan say it could increase ICE activity in the community. The meeting begins at 7 p.m. tonight at the Sealands Grove Borough Building. And checking WBZD Sports, in the NHL, Carolina Hurricanes defeated the Canadiens Friday night 6-1 and won their series 4-1. The Stanley Cup Finals begin tomorrow between the Las Vegas Golden Knights and Carolina Hurricanes. That's at 8 p.m. on ABC. Valley
3: weather. Here's your WBZD Valley weather. We're in for a warm-up this week and staying dry for most of the week as well. High temperatures on Monday, seasonal 70s with sunshine. Tuesday, also in the 70s with sunshine. Wednesday, sunshine, but temperatures get into the 80s, upper 80s on Thursday and Friday. Again, we'll be dry throughout the week. The next best chance for some rain showers will actually be next weekend. I'm Storm Tracker 16 meteorologist Anthony Bordenaro on Classic Hits 93.3 WBZD.
0: Anthony, thank you so much. 7:38, sunshine and 53. 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

More music in the morning, classic hits, 93.3. And coming up, it turns out one thing a lot of us were told to avoid at breakfast, well, might not be that villain after all. A new study says it could actually help people eat healthier overall. I got the details coming up in just a few.

0: Classic Hits 93.3. It is 7:48. And how you doing? It's Monday morning, the 1st of June. Can you believe we're in June already? Well, listen, juice lovers, this one's for you. Researchers at Newcastle University say that glass of OJ with breakfast may actually help people eat more fruits and vegetables overall. In this new study, adults who added a daily serving of fruit juice ended up boosting their healthy food intake almost as much as people eating only whole fruits and veggies. And here's the interesting part in this. The juice group also reported lower depression symptoms compared to the control group. So even with the extra natural sugars, researchers didn't find negative changes in blood sugar, cholesterol, or inflammation levels during the study. So apparently, that morning orange juice may be doing more than just waking you up. It could be helping your mood, too. And sometimes, especially on a Monday morning, we need a little help in the mood department. 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Well, look outside. What you see is what we get today. Sunny and nice with an afternoon high about 75. Clear to partly cloudy tonight, 48 for a low. Tomorrow, again, sunshine and 76 out the studio windows at Northway and 4 Mile. I see the school buses rolling through the intersection. We've got blue skies and 54.
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All the greatest hits all the time, classic hits, 93.3, and time for Jake's Fast Fact. You ever choke on a piece of food and suddenly realize just how scary dinner can get? Well, thankfully, one simple move has saved thousands of lives, and it was, well, discovered almost by accident. The Heimlich maneuver, created in 1974 by Dr. Henry Heimlich after he realized people were actually being taught outdated choking techniques that often made things worse. His abdominal thrust method quickly became a lifesaver around the world. And here's the wild part. Before the Heimlich maneuver, choking was one of the leading causes of accidental death in restaurants. Today, it's estimated the technique has saved more than 100,000 lives. Not bad for something most of us learned in a school gym or maybe even CPR class. Today, National Heimlich Maneuver Day.

0: Classic Hits 93.3, 8 minutes after 8 o'clock, sunshine and 57. I can't wait for Williamsport Crosscutter Baseball, Freddie. And, well, we do not have to wait long. The Crosscutter season starts tomorrow at historic Bowman Field, celebrating 100 years of history. Journey Bank Ballpark and Gabe Sinacropi from the Williamsport Crosscutters going to be joining us here in just a few minutes to tell us about the season.
1: It feels like baseball season.
0: It does.
1: It's like right in the middle.
0: And, boy, they've got such a great week of, I mean, they're at home tomorrow night, Wednesday night, and Thursday night, and it's just going to be three nights of beautiful weather. Perfect weather.
1: Families are going to love this.
0: Yeah, absolutely. Get tickets and details at crosscutters.com and stick around. Like I said, Gabe from the Crosscutters will be in studio here in just a couple minutes. What do you got coming up for us in news, Freddie?
1: Well, Jay Cruz responded to reports of a fire at a downtown hotel Sunday afternoon, and bus fares going to be going up in July. We'll check that, plus WBZD Sports coming up after Fox News.
2: Fox News. I'm CJ Papa. President Trump says he's in no rush to strike a peace deal with Iran. The ceasefire remains in place, but U.S. Central Command says it targeted military sites in Iran after an American drone was shot down over international waters. And now,
3: Kuwait says it's intercepting incoming drone and missile fire. That comes as Iran confirmed it carried out retaliatory strikes today. And Iran's Revolutionary Guard today says the source of that is what it calls U.S. attacks on a telecommunication tower.
2: That's Fox's Alex Hogan reporting. A massive two-day manhunt spanning state lines is over. The man accused of killing a sheriff's deputy in Virginia, now under arrest, police say Michael Puckett, was captured last night. Cops say he gunned down 31-year-old Logan Utt and injured his partner during a welfare check last week. 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
1: Good morning, I'm Freddie Hammer with this 93.3 WBZD News Update. Williamsport firefighters responded to the Jannetty Hotel Sunday afternoon after a fire broke out in a dryer at the hotel's laundry room. Officials say a staff member had already extinguished the flames before crews arrived. The fire was contained to a dryer, but smoke filled parts of the basement, prompting the temporary evacuation of a few guests while firefighters cleared the building. A South Williamsport man is facing DUI charges after state police say he drove erratically on I-180 and Route 147 while intoxicated. Police say 52-year-old Jason Frost struck guide rails, passed vehicles on the shoulder, and hit a concrete median before being stopped in Union County. Troopers say Frost showed signs of intoxication and had a blood alcohol level more than twice the legal limit. A hearing on a proposed data center in Gregg Township has been postponed until July as township officials gather more information on potential noise impacts. The New York-based PNK Group wants to develop the center inside an existing building at Great Stream Commons in Allenwood. Township planners have raised concerns about noise, water usage, electricity demand, and emergency response plans and are recommending the amendment be denied for now. And River Valley Transit will raise fares starting July 1st, marking the system's first fare increase since 2014. According to the Sun-Gazette, officials say rising costs for fuel, maintenance, and operations made the adjustment necessary. RVT is also expanding mobile ticketing and introducing reusable smart cards and tap-to-pay technology to make boarding faster and more convenient for riders across the region. Go to riderVT.com for information. And checking WBZD Sports, in NASCAR from yesterday, Denny Hamlin charged from the back of the field to victory lane Sunday night, winning the Cracker Barrel 400 at Nashville Super Speedway. The win was Hamlin's second of the NASCAR season and 62nd of his career. Christopher Bell was second, Chase Briscoe third, Ricky Stenhouse Jr. fourth, and Shane Van Gisbergen rounded out the top five. Valley
5: weather. Here's your WBZD Valley weather. We're in for a warm-up this week and staying dry for most of the week as well. High temperatures on Monday, seasonal, 70s with sunshine. Tuesday, also in the 70s with sunshine. Wednesday, sunshine, but temperatures get into the 80s, upper 80s on Thursday and Friday. Again, we'll be dry throughout the week. The next best chance for some rain showers will actually be next weekend. I'm Storm Tracker 16 meteorologist Anthony Bordenaro on Classic Hits 93.3 WVZD.
0: Anthony, thank you. 8:13, sunshine and 58. Being joined in studio in just a little bit, Gabe Sinacropi from the Williamsport Crosscutters to talk about their upcoming season, which starts tomorrow.
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0: Good morning, Classic Hits 93.3, sunshine and 58. Going to be a beautiful day today. Sunny and nice with an afternoon high reaching about 75. Tomorrow, going to be another great day with lots of sunshine in the forecast and about 76 for a high. 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Joining me in studio, as promised, Gabe Sinacropi from the Crosscutters. Good morning, Gabe.
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0: Always it's a pleasure. Time. It is time, and always a pleasure to have you in studio, because when you're here, it's time.
1: That's right. It's we can't wait, as you said, 100th anniversary of Journey Bank Ballpark at historic Bowman Field. It's a once-in-a-lifetime milestone,
0: yeah,
1: right?
0: I mean, absolutely.
1: It's and the other incredible thing beside 100 years is that our franchise has been a part of fully one-third of those 100 years.
0: Wow.
1: 33 years.
0: 33
1: since the Williamsport Cubs and Crosscutters. It's amazing to think about.
0: I was just going to say, you've been there for almost all those 100 years, haven't you?
1: Well, let's just say one-third, all right? One-third I have.
0: It's an incredible history, Bowman Field, and it's going to continue this year. You got some exciting things lined up.
1: Yeah, we do, and it all starts tomorrow night with the excitement of opening night. We've got a free commemorative 100th anniversary baseball for the first 1,000 fans, courtesy of our friends at Cars, Trailers, and Supplies, and your backyard broadcasting sister station, WYLQ.
0: Yeah.
1: We'll be wearing throwback jerseys tomorrow night.
0: Very cool.
1: The Williamsport Grays jerseys.
0: Oh, nice.
1: We'll wear them a few times during the season. We'll be wearing throwback jerseys of the Grays, of the Williamsport Tomahawks, the ill-fated one-year-only team in 1976.
0: Oh, okay.
1: One of the worst teams in Williamsport minor league history. We thought we'd bring it back.
0: Why not celebrate
1: them? Why not? So, cool uniforms. We'll be wearing those. And, of course, some Fridays are potato capers.
0: Sure.
1: Throwbacks as well. So, but Grays tomorrow night, opening night, 6:35. Tickets still available at crosscutters.com. 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We follow it up with two more games. We're home Tuesday, Wednesday, Thursday, 6:35 against West Virginia all nights. So, Wednesday night, the first of our five 100th anniversary pin series giveaways. So
0: Okay. It's
1: a collectible set of five pins commemorating the 100th anniversary of the ballpark. Wednesday night is the first of those five giveaways for the first 1,000 fans. Every Wednesday is Hershey Park Kids Night. All kids, the first 200 kids, age 12 and under, get a free ticket to Hershey Park.
0: Oh, nice.
1: It's like a $50
0: Heck
1: value.
0: Yeah,
1: that's a pretty good giveaway.
0: That's a good giveaway, absolutely.
1: Then Thursday, our first of two post-game drone shows. Our first drone show is this week.
0: Wow.
1: So,
0: and you got two of them coming this year.
1: We got two of them this year.
0: Yeah, that one last year was so much fun to watch.
1: It really is one of the coolest things I've seen.
0: Yeah.
1: Like, you know, when I booked it, last year was our first one. I knew it was going to be cool.
0: Sure.
1: It exceeded my coolness expectations.
0: Nice.
1: when I saw it. It was like, wow.
0: That's a bonus.
1: This is really neat. And so we're bringing it back twice this year, and the first one is coming up later this week on Thursday night. And Thursdays in June and July are Knoebels Kids Night.
0: Okay.
1: First 200 kids age 12 and under on Wednesdays Thursdays in June and July get a free bargain night ticket to Knoebels. So we've been giving away a couple of thousand theme park tickets to kids throughout this summer. So very valuable items. So make sure you come out and get those. So lots of other things happening those three nights. Tickets still available. Let's get them. Let's fill the park up for this opening series against West Virginia.
0: Yeah, and I say this not jokingly, but, man, really a ball game at Journey Bank Ballpark, historic Bowman Field, really is the best ticket in town. It's very affordable for an entire family to come to a ball game, and there's just so much action going on the field, in between innings. You're always doing stuff and playing games and making people winners. I mean, there's just so much happening.
1: Yeah, plus pregame stuff and postgame stuff, too. So
0: sure.
1: Something happening, you know, after every ball game, Monday through Friday, we play launch a ball. Fans can buy numbered tennis balls, toss them on the field at

0: targets after the game to win prizes. And they could qualify to win. We're giving away another hot tub this year.
1: Oh, great.
0: From PDC Spas. So you can qualify by playing Launch Ball. You get it in the PDC Spas pool, and you're qualified to come back on August 31st. Somebody will win that hot tub worth over $11,000. So lots of fun. That's Monday through Friday after the game. Saturdays after the game, we've got fireworks. Sundays after the game, kids get to run the bases. So lots of stuff always happening. Jake, as you know, we thank you and everybody at Backyard Broadcasting and WBZD for all that you guys do with the Cutters.
2: Before I cut you loose, let's real quick talk about the Cutters 5K, which is coming up this weekend.
0: That is during our first weekend away here, coming up on Saturday, this coming Saturday. Still room for you to get in and walk or run. 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We'll have well over 200 participants in that. 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Click on registration. You'll find the Cutters 5K. You can do it there in advance. You can do it Saturday morning on site. Registration starts at 8. The race kicks off at 9 right outside the ballpark, and it ends with a lap around the field inside the ballpark. So it's really a cool race. People who participate just love it. We have a nice party up on Logger's Landing after with some Eater's ice cream.
2: Oh, wonderful.
0: Lots of other snacks and goodies, and hand out our awards. And so we'll have a little fun on Saturday.
2: All right. So lots going on with the Williamsport Cross Cutters. You can get all kinds of details, information, tickets, all that that you need to know at crosscutters.com. So, Gabe, I want to thank you for stopping in this morning.
0: Absolutely.
2: I got a pair of tickets to give away for tomorrow night's home opener. Again, this is for tomorrow night. If you'd like to go to the game, you can call me now at 570-327-9331, 888-468-4933. We'll hook you up with a pair of tickets for the Cross Cutters home opener tomorrow night, Journey Bank Ballpark at historic Bowman Field. We'll give them to caller number 7. 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
1: 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A Millmont man is facing multiple felony charges after state police say drugs and illegal firearms were found inside his Lewis Township home. Police say 27-year-old Austin Weller was found with more than 500 grams of methamphetamine, other drugs, and several firearms with obliterated serial numbers, including a sawed-off shotgun. Troopers also recovered AR-15 parts and drug paraphernalia during searches of the property. A Lock Haven man is facing multiple felony charges after state police say he sexually assaulted a 13-year-old girl at a home in White Deer Township. 42-year-old Mark Geiswhite was arrested May 4th and remains jailed on $250,000 bail. Investigators say the alleged assault happened in June of 2023, and the victim later reported the incident to her doctor, prompting a police investigation. South Williamsport has a new borough manager following the retirement of longtime administrator Stephen Capelli. According to the Sun-Gazette, Maria Maddy officially stepped into the role last week and praised Capelli's leadership, including his work on the borough's community center and public safety efforts. Capelli served as borough manager since 2018 and was known for supporting infrastructure projects, police services, and the Little League World Series host community. And Sealands Grove residents are being urged to attend Monday night's borough council meeting over a proposed partnership with ICE. Borough officials are considering a federal program that could provide funding for police vehicles and equipment in exchange for cooperation with immigration enforcement. Residents opposed to the plan say it could increase ICE activity in the community. The meeting begins at 7 p.m. tonight at the Sealands Grove Borough Building. And checking WBZD Sports, in Major League Baseball, it was Red Sox over Guardians 9-4, Orioles beat the Blue Jays 9-5, Pirates over the Twins 9-3, Nationals beat the Padres 4-2, Mets over the Marlins 10-1, Dodgers beat the Phillies 9-1, and Yankees over the A's 13-8. Major League Baseball tonight, Mets play the Mariners 9:40 p.m. on MLB.TV.
2: Valley weather. Here's your WBZD Valley weather. We're in for a warm-up this week and staying dry for most of the week as well. High temperatures on Monday, seasonal 70s with sunshine. Tuesday, also in the 70s with sunshine. Wednesday, sunshine, but temperatures get into the 80s, upper 80s on Thursday and Friday. Again, we'll be dry throughout the week. The next best chance for some rain showers will actually be next weekend. I'm Storm Tracker 16 meteorologist Anthony Buonanaro on Classic Hits 93.3 WBZD.
0: Anthony, thank you so much. 8:39, sunshine and 59.
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0: 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Congratulations.
1: Thank you.
0: Hey, you're welcome, Sherry. That grand prize giveaway coming up next Monday. That is the carbon colored 20 cubic foot upright freezer and the Blackstone 36 inch griddle air fryer combo. 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At 8:51, blue sky, sunshine, and 60. Going to be a sunny and nice day today, an afternoon high hitting 75. Happy birthday to actor Tom Holland, Captain America, Civil War, The Impossible, Spider-Man, Homecoming. Also, comedian Nikki Glaser. She is celebrating 42. Tom Holland, by the way, is 30. Actress, writer Amy Schumer, celebrating 45 today. Actress Danielle Harris. She was in Halloween 4 and 5. Also, The Last Boy Scout, Don't Tell Mom, The Babysitter's Dead. She's 49 today. Singer Alanis Morissette, You Ought to Know, is 52. Model Heidi Klum, celebrating 53 today. Actress Terry Polo, she played Pam in the Meet the Parents movies, Meet the Fockers and Little Fockers. She was also in the TV show The West Wing. She's 57 today. Happy birthday to Rolling Stone guitarist Ronnie Wood, celebrating 79. Actor Jonathan Pryce, Evita, also Tomorrow Never Dies, What a Girl Wants, 79 today for Jonathan. Brian Cox, actor Braveheart, Kiss the Girls, Rushmore, The Rookie, The Bourne Identity, celebrating 80 today. Morgan Freeman, Driving Miss Daisy, celebrating his 89th today. And squeaky clean singer and actor Pat Boone, celebrating 92. In the Susquehanna Valley, happy birthday to Sloane Wooten of Elam Sports. She's turning 21 and she's in the Coast Guard. Happy birthday, Sloane, and thank you very much for your service. 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

0: 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What's your name?
1: Roland Everly.
0: Where are you from, Roland?
1: Turbanville.
0: All right, you're qualified to be a winner in the Spots Appliance Spring Spectacular Giveaway. Congratulations.
1: Thank you. You have a good day.
0: And you have a good day, too, Roland. You're registered, by the way, for that grand prize package, the Frigidaire Carbon Color 20 Cubic Foot Upright Freezer and the Blackstone 36-inch Griddle Air Fryer Combo, both from Spots Appliance, 61 North Main Street in Hughesville, valued at $2,728. Coming up next Monday, we'll draw a winner out, and you might be that winner if you're qualified. Get all the details on how to do just that right now at WBZD.com, and keep listening for the cue to call. Be color number 9 when you hear it, 21 years of age or older, and you will be registered to win as well. 9 minutes after 9 o'clock, sunshine and 62 with Dexy's Midnight Runners.

0: 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I know it's only Monday, but we can look ahead to the weekend. And when it is time to kick off that weekend, don't miss Backyard Broadcasting's Friday afternoon traffic reports. 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
2: Valley weather. Here's your WBZD Valley weather. We're in for a warm-up this week and staying dry for most of the week as well. High temperatures on Monday, seasonal, 70s with sunshine. Tuesday, also in the 70s with sunshine. Wednesday, sunshine, but temperatures get into the 80s. Upper 80s on Thursday and Friday. Again, we'll be dry throughout the week. The next best chance for some rain showers will actually be next weekend. I'm Storm Tracker 16 meteorologist Anthony Bordenaro on Classic Hits 93.3 WBZD.

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0: 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The afternoon will include live music, therapy dogs, a drum circle, art therapy, food and beverages, and fun children's activities. 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The event will be held rain or shine. If you'd like more information, call 570-326-8952. 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

WBZD. Well, good morning. Hey, how you doing? How was your weekend? Welcome to June. Welcome to summer. That's what the meteorologists say. It's the first day of summer. Technically, it's not, but we'll take it. Loving this weather.

0: Tom Petty, I Won't Back Down on 93.3 WBZD. So what'd you do on weekend? It was so nice outside. I love the weather. And guess what I did? My neighbor, Bill, is so happy because I laid my mulch down. I did. I finally got the mulching done. So he was excited about that. And here we are. Brand new week. Brand new month. Welcome to June. And I have some awesome things to give away this week. For my three songs, I'm going to be throwing in tickets for Knoebels, Real News, Fake News. I got tickets for Lake Tobias Wildlife Park. Huh? Yeah. So all kinds of stuff to give away. So be listening for your chance to score that stuff. And don't forget, it's your last week to get registered for the Spots Appliance Spring Spectacular. And we're going to get somebody registered, or a few people registered, but somebody's going to win that Frigidaire Carbon Color 20 cubic foot upright freezer, plus a Blackstone 36-inch griddle air fryer combo from the Patio Collection at Spots Appliance. So good luck. 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And stop by participating sponsors around town and sign up there, too. All that info for you is at WBZD.com. 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And your weather, you're going to like it. 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
2: Well, Monday will soon be in the rearview mirror. And Jake here to invite you back tomorrow morning for more of the music you know and love, along with the local information you've come to expect from a morning show that's more about keeping you informed than filling the air with silly voices and laugh tracks. We'll play another round of Bet You Didn't Know, and I'll tell you why bug spray may not be as effective against those pesky mosquitoes in the future. Freddie Hammer will be in with the local news that matters to you, and of course, I'll have plenty of great music lined up to help start your day. 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
5: Valley weather. Here's your WBZD Valley weather. We're in for a warm-up this week and staying dry for most of the week as well. High temperatures on Monday, seasonal 70s with sunshine. Tuesday also in the 70s with sunshine.

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Here's the Cutting Crew. I just died in your arms on WBZD.

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0: 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Who are you?
1: This is Crystal Strobel.
0: Well, congratulations, Crystal. You're in there. Final week to get registered, so who knows, maybe you want some good luck, and we'll pick your name. Where are you calling from?
1: South Williamsport.
0: All right. Yay, Crystal. It is the final week for the Spots Appliance Spring Spectacular. Hard to believe the final week, down to the nitty-gritty of things. So be listening all week to try to get in there and get registered. We are going to do that grand prize drawing coming up Monday morning, 10 a.m., and we're talking that Frigidaire carbon-colored 20-cubic-foot upright freezer plus a Blackstone 36-inch griddle air fryer combo from the Patio Collection of Spots Appliance. 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

Asia, Heat of the Moment on 93.3 WBZD. Well, my three songs coming up in just a few. See if you can figure out what connects them and get it right. You're going to win a prize pack, which will contain ride tickets to Knoebels Grove. We're throwing those in the My Three Songs prize pack this week. So stay tuned and get ready to win. Right now, it's Hootie the Blowfish.

0: Jeff Benatar, him, you're the best shot on 93.3 WBZD. So I'm reading here where college graduates, the average college grad expects to get a job with a starting salary of $80,000. Well, I guess it depends where you live. I don't know. Congratulations to some of our high school graduates coming up this Thursday in Williamsport Area High School at 7 o'clock. They graduate. Warrior Run graduates on Friday at 6:30. South Williamsport, they graduate on Friday also. So does Mentorsville, Loyal Sock on Friday. And then on Saturday, you got Jersey Shore, Muncie, Hughesville, and then Central Mountain. They graduate on Tuesday, then none. So good luck to all of our high school graduates. And you're going to go on to do big things. Best of luck to you from all of us here at WBZD. Coming up, we have My Three Songs. Your weather's on the way, too.
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0: Here's your WBZD Valley weather. We're in for a warm-up this week and staying dry for most of the week as well. High temperatures on Monday, seasonal, 70s with sunshine. Tuesday, also in the 70s with sunshine. Wednesday, sunshine, but temperatures get into the 80s, upper 80s on Thursday and Friday. Again, we'll be dry throughout the week. The next best chance for some rain showers will actually be next weekend. I'm Storm Tracker 16 meteorologist Anthony Bordenaro on Classic Hits 93.3 WBZD.
1: Here we go into the warm summer weather. Right now it's sunny and 70 at 11:26. WBZD. And it is time for my three songs. I'm going to give you three songs that have something in common. You got to figure out what it is. What connects them? So once you think you know what it is, you call me up and guess. Caller 5 with the right answer wins. You'll get a WBZD prize pack, and we are throwing ride tickets in there. A $20 ride ticket book voucher for Knoebels Grove. We're going to put that in the prize pack for my three songs during the month of June. And you also go in there for the drawing for the Watson Inn. We'll put you in there for that. We do that drawing on Fridays around noon for that gift card to the Watson Inn. So listen up and see if you can figure it out today. It's my three songs.

0: 93.3 WBZD. Okay, those three songs, something connected them. Did you pick up on the common theme? Call me up, take a guess, 327-9331 or 1-888-468-4933. Got to be caller 5. You get the common theme right, I will hook you up with a WBZD prize pack. And it has those tickets, ride ticket book for Knoebels Grove in it. So that'll be in there along with some Utz chips, some Pepsi products. Also, a chance to win a gift card to the Watson Inn. We'll get you registered for that as well. So caller 5 at the right answer wins. Good luck.
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0: Songs from Dirty Dancing, yes. 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
0: Yes, me too. I never get tired of it. So you had Time of Your Life, and then you had Be My Baby with Ron Ness, Patrick Swayze, She's Like the Wind. Who am I talking to?
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0: All right, Jamie, we're going to hook up with that prize packer and get a $20 book, ticket book for Knoebels Grove 2, and I'll get you registered for that gift card to the Watson Inn. 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

0: 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Who are you?
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0: Yes.
1: Jen West.
0: All right, Jen, you are registered for the Spot Supply Spring Spectacular just in the nick of time. Congratulations. Where are you calling from?
1: Trout Run.
0: All right, the final week to get in there and get registered for a Spot Supply Spring Spectacular, and Jen did it. 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Coming up in 10 minutes, it's Kelly's Cafe. 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That easy. You can get your request in that way, too. We have Fox News on the way and News with Freddie Hamer coming up at noon.
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1: 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Hello. This is Tom Petty. She was an American girl. Hi, this is Mick Jones of Foreigner. Good morning.
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0: Beatles Escape, the Pina Colada song on 93.3 WBZD. Well, the Crosscutters season, 2026 season, kicks off tomorrow. And Gabeson and Cropy was in today and talked to Jake about some things happening. You know, I'll tell you, everywhere I go, especially in Newberry, I see Rashawn, the director of Smiles up there at the Crosscutters. Everywhere I see him at the Goodwill, I see him everywhere. He'll, I mean, all summer long, I'm not kidding, he gave me a countdown. He'd be like, 28 days until the first game and 13 days until the big game. I mean, he knows when the season's opening. He is stoked, man. He's excited, and it's so much fun going up there and seeing Rashawn, too. He is. He's always smiling. Tomorrow, they take on the West Virginia Black Bears at Journey Bank Ballpark at Historic Bowmanville for their opening day, and it's supposed to be beautiful weather-wise, too, and they're celebrating 100 years of baseball this season. Get your tickets and more details now at crosscutters.com.
1: 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And yeah, it's the perfect backdrop for that Instagram photo. But wait, it gets even better. Your paddock pass also gets you up close for the victory lane celebration after the race. See the burnout smoke, the confetti, and the winning team celebrate from a vantage point fans never had access to before. 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

0: Bishop, fooled around, fell in love on 93.3 WBZD. Well, the community is invited to visit the Moving Wall, a half-size replica of the Vietnam Veterans Memorial at the Bloomsburg Fairgrounds. It's going to be there June 5th through the 7th. Hosted by local veterans organizations and community partners, this moving tribute honors the more than 58,000 Americans who gave their lives or remain missing from the Vietnam War. The memorial will be open around the clock following a special opening ceremony on Friday, June 5th at 9 a.m. Visitors can find names, create memorial rubbings, and reflect on the sacrifices of our veterans. A closing ceremony will be held Sunday evening at 8 p.m. For many, this is a once-in-a-lifetime opportunity to experience a powerful piece of American history.
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8: Hey, Kelly, Tony down here at Hughesville. How you doing, dear?
0: Good. How are you, Tony?
8: Good. Can we get some Jackson Brown running on empty?
0: I think we can do that for you.
8: Yeah, that'll work.
0: All right. Have a good one.
8: 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Take care.
0: 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Thank you.

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WBZD. Well, it's June 1st. One of the things we celebrate in June is Father's Day, of course. Coming up Sunday, June 21st, we'll be having our annual Father's Day pool party at the Laurel Side Pool. Keep listening for more details coming soon on that. Right now, Journey.

0: OCD. So the kids are all getting ready to finish with the school year. I know they're so excited. I know my grandkids are excited. So how about this? Sometimes it's just hard. You know, when you're spelling words, sometimes, you know, it could be something like really common. You know what I'm talking about? And it doesn't look right. Like, that doesn't look right, but it's right. Well, here's something this school is never going to live down. It's Johnston Senior High School in Rhode Island. They misspelled the word school on their 2026 yearbooks. More than 100 copies of the yearbook are missing the letter C on its spine. So it's like shul. There's no C, it's just shul. The superintendent said the yearbook club saw a digital proof of the book, but it never showed the spine of the yearbook. So the company is going to, the printing company is going to fix it and, you know, make sure they get the other ones out correctly. They said, the school said they are working on getting the issue fixed before more yearbooks are given to the students. I think they should just let them be. It creates a good memory, or a funny memory, isn't it? Remember when we got our yearbooks and they put school on a yearbook and they forgot the letter C? Remember that one?
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7: Yes!
8: Valley weather. High pressure sitting right over the Williamsport area is going to ensure a dry week until at least the weekend. Hi, it's Storm Tracker 16, Chief Meteorologist Kurt Aaron with your Central Pennsylvania forecast from WNEP-TV. Lots of sunshine today for Billtown. High at 78 overnight tonight. 48 will be the overnight low under a clear sky. We get into Tuesday again. Repeat performance. Lots of sunshine. Highs in the upper 70s, close to 80. That'll be the case on Wednesday and on Thursday. Hottest day of the week right now appears to be Friday, when we could get close to 90 before a cold front arrives Saturday, bringing scattered showers.
0: All right. Thanks, Kurt. 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

you make my dreams come true on 93.3 WBZD. Man, it is a Monday, isn't it? Oh, my gosh. It's just one thing after another. We'll get through it together, though. Right now, it's Fleetwood Mac, Landslide.

0: 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The Set the Night to Music Fireworks Extravaganza is going to happen. 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

0: 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Well, we want to send you to the Tricky Triangle, the Great American Getaway 400 at Pocono Raceway on Sunday, June 14th. It's not just tickets to the race. Jake is going to hook you up with a pair of tickets plus exclusive paddock pass access. 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You can watch the crews, feel the engines roar, and take in the action from one of the best spots at the track. And yeah, it's a perfect backdrop for that Instagram moment too. Wait, it gets better. Your paddock pass is going to also get you up close for the victory lane celebration after the race. You can see the burnout smoke, the confetti, and the winning team celebrate from a vantage point fans never had access to before. So make sure you listen to the Jake Michaels Morning Show this Wednesday through Friday for the NASCAR cue to call. 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
6: High pressure sitting right over the Williamsport area is going to ensure a dry week until at least the weekend. Hi, it's Storm Tracker 16, Chief Meteorologist Kurt Aaron with your Central Pennsylvania forecast from WNEP-TV. Lots of sunshine today for Billtown. High at 78 overnight tonight. 48 will be the overnight low under a clear sky. We get into Tuesday again. Repeat performance. Lots of sunshine. Highs in the upper 70s, close to 80. That'll be the case on Wednesday and on Thursday. Hottest day of the week right now appears to be Friday, when we could get close to 90 before a cold front arrives Saturday, bringing scattered showers.
0: Thanks, Kurt. Right now, it is currently 73 degrees with sunshine at 223.

0: 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Hello?
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0: 93.3, congratulations. You are in there in the nick of time. Who am I talking
1: to? Dang, it's about time, girl.
0: Yeah, good. Hey, who am I talking to?
1: Tina Shea.
0: All right, Tina, where are you calling from?
1: Montoursville.
0: Oh, I'm so glad she got through. Yay for Tina Shea. She's now in there and registered. We're doing that drawing Monday at 10 a.m. Who knows? Maybe it'll be her that wins that Frigidaire Carbon Color 20 cubic foot upright freezer plus a Blackstone 36-inch griddle air fryer combo from the Patio Collection at Spots Appliance. 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Or 21 years of age or older to register. 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And like I said, the grand prize is coming up Monday at 10 a.m. Get all the details at WBZD.com.
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0: McCartney with Take It Away. And then it's time for me to go away. My work here is finished, and Sean Carey's up next. He'll take you through the rest of the afternoon, so don't go anywhere. Keep it tuned right here. Don't forget to start your day out tomorrow morning with the Jake Michaels Morning Show anytime after 5 a.m. Jake will have a chance for you to win at around 7:25 game time, and you can win a $25 gift card to Antlers on the Water if you get the answer right. Freddie Hammer will be here. She'll get you up to date on local news, and we'll do this all over again. Thanks for hanging out today, and we'll do it again tomorrow anytime after 10 a.m. Until then, have a great rest of your Monday.
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0: Classic Hits 93.3. Late afternoon. Welcome into a brand new month. And Sean Carey, that's Pink Floyd. And Brit Floyd is a phenomenal Pink Floyd tribute band, one of the best in the world. That is no fabrication. That is true. And always when I find Brit Floyd on PBS, I got to stop and watch it. It is cool because when you close your eyes, they literally do sound like Pink Floyd. And it's a rare opportunity for you to see Brit Floyd. It's their tribute show, The Moon, The Wall and Beyond. And that'll be at the Journey Bank Community Arts Center on Saturday night, September the 19th. So get those tickets now. We got a link to the Arts Center on our website at WBZD.com.
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2: Well, Monday will soon be in the rearview mirror. And Jake here to invite you back tomorrow morning for more of the music you know and love, along with the local information you've come to expect from a morning show that's more about keeping you informed than filling the air with silly voices and laugh tracks. We'll play another round of Bet You Didn't Know, and I'll tell you why bug spray may not be as effective against those pesky mosquitoes in the future. Freddie Hammer will be in with the local news that matters to you. 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
5: Valley weather. High pressure sitting right over the Williamsport area is going to ensure a dry week until at least the weekend. Hi, it's Storm Tracker 16, Chief Meteorologist Kurt Aaron, with your Central Pennsylvania forecast from WNEP-TV. Lots of sunshine today for Billtown. High is 78 overnight tonight. 48 will be the overnight low under a clear sky. We get into Tuesday again. Repeat performance. Lots of sunshine. Highs in the upper 70s, close to 80. That'll be the case on Wednesday and on Thursday. Hottest day of the week right now appears to be Friday, when we could get close to 90 before a cold front arrives Saturday, bringing scattered showers.

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0: Classic Hits 93.3. It is Carnival Week in Hughesville with the Volunteer Fire Department. Runs through Saturday. And some of the nightly entertainment includes Kick Tracks, Long Story Short, and J.J. Guerin to Country Outlaws. The Mike Feaster Memorial Car Parade is Wednesday at 7. And the Fireman's Parade will step off Saturday at 5. Check out details on the Hughesville Volunteer Fire Department Facebook page. 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

0: 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And later this week on Friday, Kelly will dip into the Facebook Marketplace and she'll find an item that she'll describe to you. 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
1: Weather. High pressure sitting right over the Williamsport area is going to ensure a dry week until at least the weekend. Hi, it's Storm Tracker 16, Chief Meteorologist Kurt Aaron, with your Central Pennsylvania forecast from WNEP-TV. Lots of sunshine today for Billtown. High is 78. Overnight tonight, 48 will be the overnight low under a clear sky. We get into Tuesday again. Repeat performance. Lots of sunshine. Highs in the upper 70s, close to 80. That'll be the case on Wednesday and on Thursday. Hottest day of the week right now appears to be Friday, when we could get close to 90 before a cold front arrives Saturday, bringing scattered showers.

0: 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And hello, Muncie, the American Legion Post 601 at 1433 Champion Hill Road. 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That'll be on Saturday morning from 8 to 11. 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

0: 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Tomorrow night, St. John Newman. 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
1: 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But wait, it gets even better. 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
12: Valley weather. High pressure sitting right over the Williamsport area is going to ensure a dry week until at least the weekend. Hi, it's Storm Tracker 16, Chief Meteorologist Kurt Aaron with your Central Pennsylvania forecast from WNEP-TV. Lots of sunshine today for Billtown. High of 78 overnight tonight. 48 will be the overnight low under a clear sky. We get into Tuesday again. Repeat performance. Lots of sunshine. Highs in the upper 70s, close to 80. That'll be the case on Wednesday and on Thursday. Hottest day of the week right now appears to be Friday, when we could get close to 90 before a cold front arrives Saturday, bringing scattered showers.

93.3 WBZD. It's always a five-hour celebration of the 80s. Saturday nights from 7 to midnight with Kent Jones and Totally Awesome 80s. And you don't have to wait until then to give Kent a call. 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

0: 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It's the Beat Goes On Bash fundraiser for Eric Walter. He is a 48-year-old Williamsport husband and dad of three in need of a heart transplant. And the event, the Beat Goes On Bash, will be at the Nomad Distillery on Route 654, Williamsport. That's 2 to 5 on Sunday. 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
7: High pressure sitting right over the Williamsport area is going to ensure a dry week until at least the weekend. Hi, it's Storm Tracker 16, Chief Meteorologist Kurt Aaron with your Central Pennsylvania forecast from WNEP-TV. Lots of sunshine today for Billtown. High is 78 overnight tonight. 48 will be the overnight low under a clear sky. We get into Tuesday again. Repeat performance. Lots of sunshine. Highs in the upper 70s, close to 80. That'll be the case on Wednesday and on Thursday. Hottest day of the week right now appears to be Friday, when we could get close to 90 before a cold front arrives Saturday, bringing scattered showers.

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June means, wow, the regular season of Little League Baseball is going to be wrapping up. And way to go to all the players, teams, and coaches, and volunteers, moms running the concession stands, too. Postseason, a few short weeks away. 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

0: 93.3 WBZD. It has been a big event for decades in Williamsport, so we're looking ahead to later on this month on Sunday, June 14th, the Trinity Pro Cathedral at 844 West 4th in Williamsport. They'll have their annual Strawberry Festival at Sunday the 14th, starting at 11:30. Not only delicious strawberries with shortcake and ice cream, but sandwiches, hot dogs, baked beans, too. Tours of the church will be offered, and Catty Corner from the church, the Bald Eagle Art Show, they will have their annual event in Ways Garden. 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

0: 93.3 WBZD. Belated happy birthday to the legend of CCR, John Fogerty. He turned 81 last week. And we're now making the final turn in our Spots Appliance Spring Spectacular giveaway because next Monday we'll announce the grand prize winner of the Frigidaire carbon-colored 20-cubic-foot upright freezer and the Blackstone 36-inch griddle air fryer combo, both valued over $2,700. Check out details, rules, and regs in the cue to call. If you don't know what that cue to call sounds like, still time to get in the mix at WBZD.com. Spots Appliance Hughesville, the best spot for the right appliance. Keith Kitchen back in tomorrow night. He continues his extended weekend. So Barbara Evans will keep you company with more nonstop great hits after 7. Great to have her in the loop and in the mix tonight. And you as well. We'll see you tomorrow, anytime after 3, after Kelly on your hometown station.
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0: 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Big night coming up at the Tabor Museum in Williamsport on Friday. It's the Susquehanna Valley Shutterbugs opening night reception for their 2026 juried photography show. The reception's from 6 till 8 Friday evening, Tabor Museum in Williamsport. 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
8: Happy first day of June. We started off the month with sunshine and temperatures that were just perfect. Hey, it's meteorologist Jeremy Lawan with your Central Pennsylvania forecast from WNEP-TV. We have really, really nice weather on the way for the majority of the week. Just a spot sprinkle or two possible for your Tuesday. Otherwise, we're under this ridge of high pressure. And as the high pressure system intensifies, it also causes more and more sinking air, which in turn heats up, compresses, and causes warmer temperatures. So we're expecting 80s by midweek and even 90s by the end of the week. Thursday and Friday could feature temperatures near 90 degrees. As we head into the weekend, we have a bit of a pattern shift. We have a cold front on the way that'll cool things off and also bring us the chances for showers and storms once again. Could be scattered to isolated on Saturday. Sunday looks more widespread, and it should exit by Monday morning. As far as humidity, that will be low. So most of this week going to be nice and comfortable with temperatures in the 70s and 80s. And as we get to the end of the week, a little hot, but at least it's not humid. I'm meteorologist Jeremy Lawan. I hope you have a great first week of June.

0: Classic Hits, 93.3 WBZD with Barbara Evans in for Keith Kitchen tonight. After months of uncertainty, Backyard Broadcasting is proud to say Set the Night to Music is back. It's a little different this year, but here's what we've got going. Saturday, July 4th, we'll be celebrating America's 250th birthday with a great fireworks show at the Lycoming County Fairgrounds in Hughesville. 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